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1: Work it, girl, she work the bowl, she break it down, she take it low, she's fine as hell, she's about to dough, doing the thing right on the floor, and money, money she making, look at the way she's shaking, make you wanna touch her, wanna taste her.

0: Missing home. Only know you love her when you let her go. And you let her go.
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